days like this, when you don't need to worry, there'll be days like this, when no one's in a hurry, there'll be days like this.

I've heard people say that too much of anything is not good for you, baby. But I don't know about that. There's many times that we've loved and we've shared love and made love. It doesn't seem to me like it's enough.

Then I saw you and I knew. Maybe it's 'cause I got a little bit older. Maybe it's all that I've been through.